0: kila mwaka.
1: My people, today I am free. I am free because you never forgot me. The day is coming when we will all be free. Free from hatred, free from fear, free from killing. You are young. You live to see the day. And if I don't live to see the day, you better believe it. I'll be there. This is my home, and I'm home to stay.
0: Ilikuwa ni siku hii. Maelfu ya wanafunzi nchini Afrika Kusini kutoka Southwest Township Soweto waliandamana kupinga utawala na mfumo mzima wa elimu ya kibaguzi dhidi ya makaburu.